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Let's get the party started. See you at the bar, you was hardly talking. That's when I knew that your heart was scarring. 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

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If you don't like your job, quit. If you don't have enough time, stop watching TV.